0: Start FM.
1: One, two. Yes, the Roots laying back, relaxing. Calling out all my man Malik B, we call him slacksin'. You know what I'm saying? We in effect. Mode like I'll be sure for your pleasure. Ayo, bust it. We about to flip it on some old laid back. 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

0: 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Those last three we caught trying to claw their way in, they must have thought somebody was torture, motherfucker. What? I fucking tie you to a fucking bedpost.
1: 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Take it off and stick it in your ass slow, like.
0: Yeah, I fucking lay your nuts on a fucking dresser. Just your nuts laying on a fucking dresser and bang them shits with a spike fucking bat.
1: I'll fucking pull your fucking tongue out your fucking mouth and stab the shit with a rusty screwdriver.
0: I fucking hang you by your fucking dick off the fucking 12-story building out this motherfucker.
1: I fucking sew your asshole clothes and keep feeding you and feeding you and feeding you and feeding you.
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0: connection.
1: Cosmosis. Cosmosis. Yeah, man.
0: The present moment began with fire, and still it burns.

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When will the story of our nation change and shine? Cosmos. Cosmos.

Shut up. Stop crying before I give you something to cry about. Fuck you, I'm at the Radisson Blue. Europe next Scandinavia, WhatsApp group. Texting bad behavior, Tex-Mex. Chatting out of context, like it's a dick slinging contest. Lee Morgan Sidewinder, be the best. Jacking up Betty Carter shit at Slugs. Snowstorm, cum shots on chest. Gunshot, bottom bitch, was a witch. And a witch gets no love, but Netflix gave her a hug. What's the emergency, 119? Ambulance, late at a glance, but always on time.

news. Those willing to take on a task require light for the inevitable darkness. We move in silence, conjuring the gentle from the hardness. No time for the heartless. No.

0: practiced with rigor mortis, and so our language changes, becomes richer, becomes poorer. And now, as Terry Drinkwater reports, there is a new outbreak of Americanisms, and it may be spreading.
1: Okay, so like, I was totally down in the dump Ola because my Duke Estate Emerson was drinking this weirdo soft drink called Cheerwine, okay, and having a fabuloso time. Because he said Cheerwine is really something else. Like, it tastes and looks totally different, and people who don't drink it are like,

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0: stop. 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I thought it was gonna happen organically, but like, you need to clap that part out.
1: Again. 1, 2.

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Konstitucijos prospektas 12. You know I don't want to call on

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1: Make your transition.

that ain't cool. Recently, they have re-released some material that we did with an organization called the Musicians United for Safe Energy. They were called Muse, and the movie was called No Nukes. And we did a song on the album, No Nukes. There was about an accident that took place about 30 miles west of Detroit. And in that song that we recorded in 1977, we mentioned a young lady named Karen Silkwood, whose case would be decided some 6 or 7 years later. We want you to understand that somebody's always got to be on the job. Somebody's always got to be on the job because there's always a job out there to do. This is a song here called We Almost Lost Detroit.

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It inspires the baby's questions for their mothers as they ride. Yeah, but no one stopped to think about the babies. Oh,

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They built a giant power station, and it ticks each night as the city sleeps. Or maybe seconds from annihilation. Yeah, but no one stopped to think about the people.

cheer myself up. Put the radio on. Get the magazine out. And read about the essence of tongue. Checklist. I never leave home without. One, sunglasses. I wear them all year around and seem to need them more often. It's a habit. Music, cassettes, CDs. Three, Palm Pilots. It's my lifeline. I think it's my PA's computer. She runs my diary and I download it.

my drink. Brandy, coke, lemonade, vodka, anything you got. Top up my drink. 12 shots, 8 shots, 2 shots, all in a row. 24 shots, 16 shots, 8 shots, here we go. 12 shots.